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Blowing smoke, shit, don't send message. Raised in the hood, I'm flexing. Rolling through the city in an X6. Body getting hot, don't test it. Blowing smoke, shit, don't send message. Raised in the hood, I'm flexing.

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Yeah, we bump from the low riders. Yeah, we king like we own tires. Make it flow, yeah, bro shining. 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

Yeah, a party, got juice, got throw. 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Bustin' for me, shout it, drop it down low. Dance to the flow, make it clap, make it roll. Yeah, it's a party, got juice, got throw. 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Bustin' for me, shout it, drop it down low. Dance to the flow, make it clap, make it roll. Yeah, it's a party, got juice, got throw. 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Bustin' for me, shout it, drop it down low. 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Yeah, it's a party, got juice, got throw. 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

James Brown. 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Far too much. Well, thanks, Mr. James Brown. But you can have your samples back. 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